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Hannah with you here on your Friday evening. 71 degrees overnight for the low. Tomorrow reaching a high of around 86. Tomorrow evening will feel much like the same as we're seeing right now. However, rain chances bumping up from 30% tonight to 60% all day tomorrow. Could see a little bit of that linger into the first part of your Sunday as temperatures get into the mid 80s and then lower 70s yet again.

Joelle Barnes and Road Less Traveled on Life 90.5. Hannah with you here on your Friday evening. 71 degrees overnight for the low. Tomorrow reaching a high of around 86. Tomorrow evening will feel much like the same as we're seeing right now. However, rain chances bumping up from 30% tonight to 60% all day tomorrow. Could see a little bit of that linger into the first part of your Sunday as temperatures get into the mid 80s and then lower 70s yet again.

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1: 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Hey, it's Kurt Wallace, your host for the weekend Top 20 Countdown. On this weekend show, Tarin Wells is here to open up about a challenging time in his life. Jeremy Camp is here, and he'll talk about going back to the basics. And Micah Tyler opens up about what God has been laying on his heart lately. Rachel James has the latest in Christian music news. We have future hits from Joel Vaughn and Francesca Battistelli, too, who stops by and shares the story behind her brand new song called He Will. 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

Bethel Music and Elohim on Life 90.5. All righty, let's take a look. See here. I've talked about some concerts coming close by, but what other events are coming up? Well, the Fueled by Faith Women's Conference is taking place not tomorrow, but the next Friday and Saturday. And it is going to be just incredible. If you have not gotten your seat yet, there are just a couple of handfuls left. You don't want to wait. And there's actually a special promotional code on the event like details at life905.com. Just for being a Life listener, a promotion can be applied to help you save 30% off the cost of your ticket. But I've heard story after story and am a testament myself of how kind of what I've learned in these experiences, this annual conference truly has been life changing. I mean, in 2024, I attended the conference and I've been going through a wilderness season of sorts. And after going through the Esther theme that year, I decided I wanted to be rebaptized because I had kind of messed up a bunch in life. And I was like, you know what? I've been baptized as a kid and I want this to be my decision now, turning over a new leaf of sorts. And it has been an incredible journey since then. Not to say that things have been easy necessarily, but I turned to the one that I knew was there and he could carry it all. So maybe, ladies, you need some encouragement. This is an awesome chance to get just that. Pajama party, by the way, on Friday night, that's 6 to 9. And then more breakout sessions and education and pouring into you on Saturday from 9 a.m. to 4 p.m. Details, though, life905.com.

0: Leprosy is a disease that typically appears on the skin. Now, it can be cured today with medicine, but back in Jesus' day, there was no cure.
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0: Back in Jesus' day, people who had leprosy were banished from their communities. No one wanted to risk interacting with them because leprosy was contagious. Jesus had compassion for the lepers. He touched them and he healed them. In one account, Jesus encountered 10 lepers who were begging for healing. He told them what to do to be healed, and all 10 of them were healed. But only one came back to thank Jesus. This convicts my heart. How many times do I forget to thank Jesus for how he helps me? My friend, let's remember where our help comes from, and let's be quick to thank Jesus for every blessing.
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Meeting in the Valley, it's Tasha Layton with that message on Life 90.5. Catch the encore presentation of this week's Ministry Focus when you tune in tomorrow from 9 until 10. We got to hear from some folks who are just so passionate about the ministry that is happening with Alpha Ministries. They shared stories of those that are living in other countries that are believers and the struggles it is that they have endured just for simply wanting to follow Christ. Something we certainly take for granted here in the United States. We have so much freedom to worship how we please. And as believers growing up here, I think we kind of lose how we get that opportunity, and so many others don't. So listen in. Let it encourage your faith tomorrow morning during the encore presentation of that Ministry Focus.

It's okay, Forrest Frank, on your listener-supported Christian music station, Life 90.5. Hannah, and a look at your weather for your weekend ahead. Looking like we will very possibly see some rain. Only 30% lingering over our shoulder tonight. However, that bumps up to 60% all day tomorrow and tomorrow evening. Tonight, 71 for the low. It will feel like that tomorrow as those rain chances do go up and going to land into the mid-80s for your highs all weekend.

his hands on a hair growth tonic. He's soon so hairy, his friends think he's a monster. The Beast of Mossy Bottom is fairly tame. Still, some moments might be genuinely creepy for sensitive viewers. A same-gender couple turns up at one point, and finally, we've got some gross-out bathroom humor, too. So we're giving Shaun the Sheep, The Beast of Mossy Bottom, a 3 out of 5 for family friendliness. Read the full review at PluggedIn.com/radio. I'm Adam Holtz with the Plugged In Movie Review by Focus on the Family.

I'm Adam Holtz, and you're listening to Plugged In on Life 90.5. In the new movie Shaun the Sheep, the Beast of Mossy Bottom, the claymation maestros behind Wallace and Gromit and Chicken Run are back with a Halloween-themed sheep thriller. Okay, maybe calling it a thriller is a bit strong, but the Beast of Mossy Bottom definitely winks at scarier adult fare, from Psycho to Frankenstein. Shaun and his friends are trying to get their pumpkin patch to grow, and thanks to some topsy-turvy plot twists, their plan results in a farmer getting

You know, we've been talking about some of that during our Grace Girls text messages, during our bite-sized Bible study series that's been going out to young ladies between the ages of 11 and 15. Every Monday at 4 o'clock, that message is sent their way. And I am actually the upcoming Monday's message. I was working on it myself. Actually, I need to finish that real quick now that I think about it. But your young ladies are getting a weekly dose of encouragement, diving a little deeper into Scripture during this series. But we've also done series on friendships. We have done series leading up to our summer conference we hosted this year, which was Unfiltered, and we talked about the variety of filters that they may be placing on themselves or others see them through. But it's an awesome chance, totally free, by the way. If you want to sign them up, you can go to the Grace Girls tab at life905.com for all of the details.

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Hey, it's Kurt Wallace, your host for the weekend. Top 20 Countdown on this weekend show. Taryn Wells is here to open up about a challenging time in his life. Jeremy Camp is here, and he'll talk about going back to the basics. And Micah Tyler opens up about what God has been laying on his heart lately. Rachel James has the latest in Christian music news. We have future hits from Joel Vaughn and Francesca Battistelli, too, who stops by and shares the story behind her brand new song called He Will. 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
1: Rachel Purcell and Keep Going on Life 90.5. Thanks so much for hanging out with me on your Friday. I will be with you again on Sunday afternoon at 3 o'clock.

Life 90.5, John Reddick with Holding On. Hey friend, Sam with you here, hanging out with you on this Friday night. Going to be a little rainy for your weekend. Showers and thunderstorms possible throughout the day, kind of off and on, with highs in the mid to upper 80s. It does look like the temperatures are cooling down as we head into our next week. So hopefully it'll start feeling a little more like fall here on the Carolina coast.

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0: 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Well, there are only 15 Fridays left until Christmas. Man, I am so excited, and even sooner, you know, all of the fun Christmas things going on, like the Salvation Army Angel Tree. 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

0: Have you ever had a sleepless night? 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
0: In Psalm 30, David writes, "Weeping may last through the night, but joy comes with the morning." David knew how it felt to experience the blessings of God. And although David knew how it felt to experience heartache, he knew those dark times of life were temporary. He knew that out of the darkness, the sun would rise and he would experience God's blessings again. Like a sleepless night, sometimes the painful times of life feel like they will never end. My friend, you and I can endure those dark times by remembering they will not last forever. When we keep our eyes on Jesus, we can be sure the morning light is coming and joy comes with the morning.
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Jamie McDonald, Ain't No Way at Life 90.5. When we face situations where we think there's no way that this is going to work out or end well, God reminds us that He is still at work even when we can't see it. His plans are greater than ours. His timing is perfect, and His power isn't limited by what might feel impossible to us. Ephesians 3:20 and 21, it reminds us that God is able to do immeasurably more than all we ask or imagine, according to His power that is at work within us.

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Hey, it's Kurt Wallace, your host for the weekend Top 20 Countdown. On this weekend show, Taryn Wells is here to open up about a challenging time in his life. Jeremy Camp is here, and he'll talk about going back to the basics. And Micah Tyler opens up about what God has been laying on his heart lately. Rachel James has the latest in Christian music news. We have future hits from Joel Vaughn and Francesca Battistelli, too, who stops by and shares the story behind her brand new song called He Will. 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
1: Toby Mac, Heaven on My Mind at Life 90.5. Do you ever feel like your mind is just going a million miles an hour with the worries and the to-do list? Well, Isaiah 26:3 gives us a promise to hold on to when we feel that way. It says, "You keep him in perfect peace, whose mind is stayed on you, because he trusts in you." Friend, perfect peace is not found in our circumstances. It's not found in checking everything off the to-do list. It's only found in Jesus. When we fix our eyes on him, we can rest knowing that he is ultimately in control.
2: The lie is whispering again, and lately it's been sounding like the truth. Sowing seeds of doubt up in my head, but those seeds of doubt ain't ever growing roots.

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0: On the night you're falling all to pieces, you can bring your lonely heart to Jesus. 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
1: 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In the new movie Shaun the Sheep, The Beast of Mossy Bottom, the claymation maestros behind Wallace and Gromit and Chicken Run are back with a Halloween-themed sheep thriller. Okay, maybe calling it a thriller is a bit strong, but The Beast of Mossy Bottom definitely winks its scarier adult fare, from Psycho to Frankenstein. Shaun and his friends are trying to get their pumpkin patch to grow, and thanks to some topsy-turvy plot twists, their plan results in a farmer getting his hands on a hair growth tonic. He's soon so hairy, his friends think he's a monster. The Beast of Mossy Bottom is fairly tame. Still, some moments might be genuinely creepy for sensitive viewers. A same-gender couple turns up at one point, and finally we've got some gross-out bathroom humor, too. So we're giving Shaun the Sheep, The Beast of Mossy Bottom, a 3 out of 5 for family friendliness. Read the full review at PluggedIn.com/radio. I'm Adam Holtz with the Plugged In Movie Review by Focus on the Family.

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1: Sometimes I feel like I just keep pretending

Psalm 40, verse 3. He has put a new song in my mouth, praise to our God. Many will see it and fear and trust in the Lord. 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

Life 90.5, the Carolina Coast favorite Christian music. A little bit of a rainy weekend up ahead. Highs in the mid to upper 80s and off and on showers and thunderstorms. Looks like it will be cooling down next week. Highs in the upper 80s for your Monday, but that will go down throughout the week to the mid to low 80s. Super excited for these fall temperatures here on the Carolina Coast. 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

John Reddick with Holding On at Life 90.5. Well, you might feel like you are barely holding on. You know, it's the end of the week. There's so much on the to-do list. So much needs to be done, you know, at the house. I understand there's so much that I need to do cleaning wise. But before we dive into the to-do list this weekend, friend, I just want to remind you, Jesus says in Matthew 11:28, come to me, all you who are weary and burdened, and I will give you rest. That's his promise for you today, friend. Even just a few moments in his presence can refresh your heart and calm your mind. Just remember, you don't have to carry all of this alone. God is right there with you.

Life 90.5. Hey, it's Kurt Wallace, your host for the weekend Top 20 Countdown. On this weekend show, Taryn Wells is here to open up about a challenging time in his life. Jeremy Camp is here, and he'll talk about going back to the basics. And Micah Tyler opens up about what God has been laying on his heart lately. Rachel James has the latest in Christian music news. We have future hits from Joel Vaughn and Francesca Battistelli, too, who stops by and shares the story behind her brand new song called He Will. 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

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Can't believe Thanksgiving is coming up in 10 weeks, Christmas in 15 weeks. 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
1: 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We all have things we enjoy. 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And there's nothing wrong with enjoying those things. 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God isn't asking us to stop enjoying life. He's reminding us where our deepest satisfaction comes from. 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Because the sweetest things in life were never meant to replace the source of life. 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I'm Emily Vermeer, reminding you to stay fueled by faith as you keep listening to Life 90.5.

a new song from Francesca Battistelli, He Will, at Life 90.5. And we know that God is working, even in the waiting. I love this reminder from our Facebook today. It says, someday you may look back and realize that God wasn't absent in the waiting. He was doing some of his deepest work there.

Leanna Crawford with Thank God at Life 90.5. Well, it's easy to thank God when everything goes according to our plan. When the door opens, when things happen the way we hoped they would. But what about when those doors stay closed and we miss some opportunities? Romans 8:28, it reminds us that in all things, God works for the good of those who love him, who have been called according to his purpose. You know, sometimes we can even look back and see why God said no, but other times we may never fully understand. But we can still trust that God is working, even in the disappointment and the closed doors. So today we can thank him for the yes and trust him with the no. And remember that God is still good, still faithful, and still working in the waiting.

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uplifting and encouraging Life 90.5. I am heading out of the studio for tonight, friend, back here with you Monday. Going to be a little bit of a rainy weekend with highs in the mid to upper 80s, off and on showers and possible thunderstorms. So if you are, you know, going to be out and about this weekend, you might want to bring an umbrella for those pop-up showers, and have a great weekend, friend.

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Hey, it's Kurt Wallace, your host for the weekend Top 20 Countdown. On this weekend show, Tarin Wells is here to open up about a challenging time in his life. Jeremy Camp is here, and he'll talk about going back to the basics. And Micah Tyler opens up about what God has been laying on his heart lately. Rachel James has the latest in Christian music news. 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
0: When I feel overwhelmed, I remember how Jesus fed 5,000 plus people with a little boy's lunch. He only had 2 fish and 5 loaves of bread, and it was more than enough. Just like the fish and the bread, Jesus can take what I give him and multiply it. So before jumping into a big task, I've learned the importance of praying first. I ask God to multiply my efforts. I ask Him to multiply my focus and my energy level, and He helps me get the work done. So my friend, the next time you feel overwhelmed with all the work you need to do, stop and ask God to multiply your efforts. He can multiply your focus and your energy level so you can get all the work done on time.
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from Psalm 40, verse 3. He has put a new song in my mouth, praise to our God. Many will see it and fear and trust in the Lord. 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

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Hey, it's Kurt Wallace, your host for the weekend Top 20 Countdown. On this weekend show, Taryn Wells is here to open up about a challenging time in his life. Jeremy Camp is here, and he'll talk about going back to the basics. And Micah Tyler opens up about what God has been laying on his heart lately. Rachel James has the latest in Christian music news. We have future hits from Joel Vaughn and Francesca Battistelli, too, who stops by and shares the story behind her brand new song called He Will. 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

I'm Adam Holtz, and you're listening to Plugged In on Life 90.5. In the new movie Shaun the Sheep, The Beast of Mossy Bottom, the claymation maestros behind Wallace and Gromit and Chicken Run are back with a Halloween-themed sheep thriller. Okay, maybe calling it a thriller is a bit strong, but The Beast of Mossy Bottom definitely winks at scarier adult fare, from Psycho to Frankenstein. Shaun and his friends are trying to get their pumpkin patch to grow, and thanks to some topsy-turvy plot twists, their plan results in a farmer getting his hands on a hair growth tonic. He's soon so hairy, his friends think he's a monster. The Beast of Mossy Bottom is fairly tame. Still, some moments might be genuinely creepy for sensitive viewers. A same-gender couple turns up at one point, and finally we've got some gross-out bathroom humor, too. So we're giving Shaun the Sheep, The Beast of Mossy Bottom, a 3 out of 5 for family friendliness.

Tootsie Bottom, the claymation maestros behind Wallace and Gromit and Chicken Run are back with a Halloween-themed sheep thriller. Okay, maybe calling it a thriller is a bit strong, but The Beast of Mossy Bottom definitely winks its scarier adult fare, from Psycho to Frankenstein. Sean and his friends are trying to get their pumpkin patch to grow, and thanks to some topsy-turvy plot twists, their plan results in a farmer getting his hands on a hair growth tonic. He's soon so hairy, his friends think he's a monster. The Beast of Mossy Bottom is fairly tame. Still, some moments might be genuinely creepy for sensitive viewers. A same-gender couple turns up at one point, and finally we've got some gross-out bathroom humor, too. So we're giving Shaun the Sheep, The Beast of Mossy Bottom, a 3 out of 5 for family friendliness. Read the full review at PluggedIn.com/radio. I'm Adam Holtz with the Plugged In Movie Review by Focus on the Family.

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Hey, it's Kurt Wallace, your host for the weekend Top 20 Countdown. On this weekend show, Taryn Wells is here to open up about a challenging time in his life. Jeremy Camp is here, and he'll talk about going back to the basics. And Micah Tyler opens up about what God has been laying on his heart lately. Rachel James has the latest in Christian music news. 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
1: news. The Dove Awards are just around the corner, and the lineup is shaping up to be a really good one. The 57th annual GMA Dove Awards will take place October 6th at Bridgestone Arena in Nashville. The first round of performers has been announced, and it includes Ann Wilson, Tasha Cobbs-Leonard, Torrin Wells, Toby Mac, and Chosen Road. Presenters include CeCe Winans for King & Country and Karen Peck, among others. 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

Psalm 40, verse 3. He has put a new song in my mouth, praise to our God. Many will see it and fear and trust in the Lord. 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
1: I had one coming to my door.
0: Oh, yeah?
1: Dressed in a green outfit.
0: Green outfit?
1: With a box of cookies in her hand.
0: Oh. That's not nice. They're sweet little things.
1: Yeah, the cookies are. And this year there's two new. Oh, I got to say it quietly. You know what happens when I start talking about Girl Scout cookies? Two new Girl Scout cookies.
2: There's so many great flavors of Girl Scout cookies. Every time I see them, I go crazy.
1: Every time I mention Girl Scout cookies, and
0: Jeff is a little obsessed.
1: Yes, he is.
0: Yeah.
1: There are two new flavors that I want to tell you about. One is designed for people with food allergies. Sparkables.
0: Sparkables?
1: Yes. A crunchy oatmeal cookie featuring chocolate chips and colorful sprinkles. So that's a new flavor.
3: Oh boy.
1: That's
3: Steve.
1: No.
3: Cookies.
1: Yeah.
3: Oh boy.
1: They look
3: so yummy.
1: No, don't. That's not the.
3: Only one cookies.
1: That's not cookies.
3: The box.
1: No, wait. That's the other flavor. But that one is not for people. It's for dogs.
0: Dog?
1: Yeah, it's a soft-baked blueberry muffin flavored dog cookie. Jeff? How is it?

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Hey, it's Kurt Wallace, your host for the weekend Top 20 Countdown. On this weekend show, Tarin Wells is here to open up about a challenging time in his life. Jeremy Camp is here, and he'll talk about going back to the basics. And Micah Tyler opens up about what God has been laying on his heart lately. Rachel James has the latest in Christian music news. 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
2: Not just a great attitude adjustment song, but a great practice for attitude adjustment.
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2: Life in the morning, hello.
3: Hi, good morning. I just wanted to share an attitude adjustment song. I love Chris Tomlin. Nobody loves me like you love me, Jesus.
1: That's a good reminder right there.
3: I see you in the sunrise every morning. I could have had a really different story, but you came down from heaven to restore me. And some days the world is tough, and sometimes people don't think anybody loves them, but nobody loves you like Jesus loves you.

0: Who would you say is your best friend? What makes that person your best friend?
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0: When I think about the qualities that make a great friend, these things come to mind. Someone who helps me in my time of need. Someone who's compassionate and gives me godly advice. Someone who encourages me. Someone who speaks the truth to me in love. Someone who listens and who encourages my faith to grow. It's such a blessing to find an earthly best friend who has these qualities. But what an even bigger blessing it is to know that this kind of friend can be found in Jesus. When we belong to Jesus, we know Him as our Savior and our Lord, but we also know Him as our friend. He loves us more than we can imagine. He's always with us, and He will never leave us. There is no greater friend than Him.
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2: Forgiveness is a conscious, voluntary decision to let go of resentment, bitterness, and the desire for vengeance towards someone who has hurt you. So this year, I think we should turn the tables. We all know how difficult that can be.
3: Mm-hmm.
2: And we cannot do it within ourselves. But let's talk about the forgiveness that we receive.
3: Ooh.
2: So turning National Forgiveness Day into an opportunity to be forgiven, not to forgive. I so appreciate Pastor Kenny Chin's message of forgiveness and giving those who were at Dale Miller's funeral yesterday the chance to join him one day as he expressed how wonderful it is that Dale entered into the kingdom, the reunion with so many, including his daughter, because of one man.
4: For as much as through one man sin entered into the whole world, also through one man will many be made righteous.
2: Did you catch that difference?
4: Why only many? Because you have to receive him for yourself.
2: Didn't say all will be there, but many. Yeah, it is our conscious decision to be forgiven as well. So I don't enough offer how that works. And maybe we don't do it over the air enough. So if you don't feel like you are deserving of forgiveness, you are right.
3: Mm-hmm.
2: I was not, am not, but I have received it because I have asked. And we wanted to give you that chance this morning to admit, acknowledge that you're a sinner, and that you need God's forgiveness. That's necessary for salvation. And to believe that Jesus died for you, that he died on the cross for your sins, and he rose from the dead. And then there's the confession, asking Jesus to come into your life and to forgive you and be the Lord of your heart. That's what it takes to be forgiven. So if that's you with that need, would you join me in this prayer? Dear God, I am a sinner. I know that. And I need forgiveness. I believe that you died on the cross for my sins. You sent your son to do that and to rise from the dead for me. And I believe you did. Right now, I turn from my sin and I invite Jesus to come into my heart as my Lord and Savior.

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2: Hello, I'm Billy.
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1: What are we celebrating?
2: It's on our calendar, Wonderful Weirdos Day.
1: Oh! Embrace it.
2: Exactly. They know. There's nothing wrong with that. It's for misfits and weirdos who sometimes don't feel like they fit in. And that's how we should be, according to 1 Peter chapter 2, verse 9. But ye are a chosen generation, a royal priesthood, a holy nation, a peculiar people, which is a synonym of weirdos.
1: Weirdos. Right? Okay.
2: Now, that is the King James version of 1 Peter chapter 2, verse 9, which was translated in 1611. I remember it well.
1: I'm sure you do. Yes. How would you translate that, then?
2: Well, at the time, peculiar did not mean strange or odd.
1: Mm-hmm.
2: It meant a special treasure or private property or a unique possession. That was the official definition of that word peculiar.
1: Interesting.
2: Until Webster came along and ruined everything. So now the NIV translates it this way. You are a chosen people, a royal priesthood, a holy nation, God's special possession.
1: Aww.
2: Now when I think about my special possessions, the things that I hold dear, they are different. Those things are special.
1: Mm-hmm.
2: And so we weirdos.
3: Unless you include yourself.
2: I are yes. one, yes. Yeah. I am proud to be God's special possession, and I'm proud to be different.

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0: any Chris Tomlin can adjust your attitude. Life 90.5 with Scott's attitude adjustment song, Amazing Grace. He says the hymn hits home for him. That saved a wretch like me. Me too, Scott. Me too. It is National Attitude Day. Looking for your attitude adjustment songs on Life 90.5. This is Craig Thomas.
1: And Andy Bellman.
0: Hello.
2: Good morning.
0: Good morning.
2: How are you this morning?
0: We have great attitudes. Right, Mandy?
1: Yeah.
2: You know, you all got my attitude going every morning for some time back months ago. So the thing I'd love to hear is the hoedown.
0: Oh, yeah. You got it.
2: That don't get anybody in a good mood. I don't know what does.
0: When things seem dark, it's time to see the light.
2: Yeah, that's right.

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Hey, it's Kurt Wallace, your host for the weekend Top 20 Countdown. On this weekend show, Tarin Wells is here to open up about a challenging time in his life. Jeremy Camp is here, and he'll talk about going back to the basics. And Micah Tyler opens up about what God has been laying on his heart lately. Rachel James has the latest in Christian music news. 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
1: You know who is not homesick for heaven? Becky Graves, our friend, ministry leader of Haiti Awake and FearIsNotMyFuture.com. When her husband announced that she had passed, my only comment was her quote, "Can my greatest pain become the place where God accomplishes his greatest work in and through me?" Well, it did. Mm-hmm. Ironically, today is Stand Up to Cancer Day, and I don't know anybody who stood up to it more than she did.
0: She was pretty defiant about it, actually. She continued to serve in Haiti Awake. She continued to write about Jesus. She continued to show the love of Jesus in any way she possibly could with whatever strength she had left at any point.
1: I made the comment, which sounds a little morbid, but I hope to die as well as she did.
0: Yeah.
1: We are so fortunate that she was able to visit us 3 weeks ago.
0: Yeah.
1: And share once again her heart for her ministry. Her husband, Rick, on the Post put it this way. At 7:55 a.m. September 10th, Becky Diane Graves finished her race and was lifted by the angels to the finish line in heaven to her reward, where there is no pain and there is no fear. And there never was in Becky.
0: Mm-mm.
1: This is her song.

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1: This is Dr. Nussbaum at North Collins Road Animal Hospital. 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
1: National American Eagle Day today. Magnificent creatures.
2: Mm-hmm.
1: I'm just awestruck when you see them. They're magnificent creatures. I don't know that I can accurately describe. I tell you who can, though. Mike Williams. In this tribute to eagles, I think he sums it up on Life 90.5.
3: I went out to Stone Mountain, and as I'm sitting there, I'm watching the most beautiful eagle fly across the face of that mountain. What was one of the most beautiful days you could ever imagine had now turned stormy. But what was so amazing to me was that eagle did not run and hide. That eagle took the same wind that was coming against it and used that wind to lift it up higher. And I said, whoa, that'll preach. Take that which is coming against you and turn it around and use it to lift you up higher. I pulled out a little golf pencil I keep in my pocket and wrote down what I believe is exactly what that eagle said to me. And it goes like this.

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2: I wish I had recorded Mandy's response when I said, we're going to be talking about forgiveness this morning. Do you recall that response?
3: It wasn't a favorable
2: one.
3: Like, do we have to talk about forgiveness? I don't like this topic.
2: Think about someone perhaps who has wronged you, that you're holding a grudge about. Maybe they've done something so bad that it seemed unforgivable. But what does Jesus say? We're going to have to pull out the old WWJD on you this morning. What do you know of forgiveness? Well, you know it if you are forgiven, and we are to extend that same grace to others. Good morning, Life in the Morning.
4: I do remember somebody telling me that unforgiveness is like drinking poison and expecting the offender to drop down dead.
2: Yes, I've heard that too, and it's true.
4: Yeah, which really hinders your relationship with Christ, which is something most of us wouldn't do willingly.
2: No, we're not thinking about that. We're thinking about truly sometimes harming the other person with our unforgiveness.
3: Right.
2: We had a request yesterday, I think it was Brenda, that requested a song we had not played by Need to Breathe. And it states it very well. What happens when you forgive someone? On Life 90.5.

I'm Adam Holtz, and you're listening to Plugged In on Life 90.5. In the new movie Shaun the Sheep, the Beast of Mossy Bottom, the claymation maestros behind Wallace and Gromit and Chicken Run are back with a Halloween-themed sheep thriller. Okay, maybe calling it a thriller is a bit strong, but the Beast of Mossy Bottom definitely winks its scarier adult fare, from Psycho to Frankenstein. Shaun and his friends are trying to get their pumpkin patch to grow, and thanks to some topsy-turvy plot twists, their plan results in a farmer getting his hands on a hair growth tonic. He's soon so hairy, his friends think he's a monster. The Beast of Mossy Bottom is fairly tame. Still, some moments might be genuinely creepy for sensitive viewers. A same-gender couple turns up at one point, and finally we've got some gross-out bathroom humor, too. So we're giving Shaun the Sheep, the Beast of Mossy Bottom, a 3 out of 5 for family friendliness. Read the full review at PluggedIn.com/radio. I'm Adam Holtz with the Plugged In Movie Review by Focus on the Family.

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1: Craig Thomas.
2: And Mandy Bowman.
1: Today is a day for forgiving others.
2: Do we have to? Like, do we really gotta?
1: Well, it's Forgiveness Day on our Life on This Day calendar. All right, WWJD. What would James do?
2: What would James do? not Jesus.
1: James, on the line with us, putting his pastor's hat on. What say you, James?
3: We have to forgive, because if you look at the Lord's Prayer, forgive us our trespasses. You're asking God, forgive us as our trespasses. And then here's the killer phrase, as we forgive those who trespass against us, as we forgive. So we're basically saying, God, forgive us as we forgive. And 80% of the self-destructive behaviors come about because we haven't forgiven.
1: James, I forgive you.
3: I forgive you, man. There you will.
1: I think we had a moment there. I think we had just had a moment.

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0: Yes, praising him on Life 90.5 with Building 429. This is Greg Thomas.
1: And Mandy Bowman.
0: And I already know that Mandy approves of our guest. I heard the first conversation be about pumpkin spice.
1: We were talking pumpkin spice
0: I
1: things.
0: I had to leave the room.
1: I don't know why. Oh, goodness.
0: I came back because he is a special guest for Ministry Focus.
1: Yeah.
0: Now, Mandy, I want you to look at him and say, aw.
1: Aw. Aw? Why am I? What?
0: If you know, you know. AWE, the Awe Conference, is coming up.
1: That makes sense.
0: So, Spence, would you introduce yourself to our listeners, please?
2: Yeah, I'm Spence Hackney, and I go to Christ Community Church here in town and work with Alpha Ministries.
0: And Alpha Ministries is bringing this conference to Wilmington. AWE, what does that stand for?
2: Yeah, it's Alpha World Evangelism Conference. And that was a lot to say, so we shortened it to allcon.org.
1: That makes more sense.
0: Good move.
1: Mm-hmm.
0: And this is an event where some great stories are going to be shared about the gospel being spread across the world, especially where it's most difficult, right?
2: That's right.
0: And how you can be a part of that. So we hope you'll stay tuned this very special hour with the Awe Conference hosted by Alpha Ministries coming to Wilmington, and hear more from Spence about that on Life 90.5.

0: Josiah, Queen of Life 90.5. That is Demons. You know, it's always interesting. We like to make sure our guests hear some of their favorite songs while they're here. So you'll get a taste of Spence's taste coming up in the next few songs. Our guest this morning on Ministry Focus from Alpha Ministries presenting the AWE Conference, the All Conference. First, tell us what Alpha Ministries is all about, Spence.
1: Sure. Yeah, so it's a church planning group started in India. Now it's in 13 countries. And so we train, encourage, support pastors from those places to share the gospel and plant churches in those places. These are typically the places that's hard for people to access. Think like India or Pakistan, Sierra Leone, kind of the tougher places to go to.
0: The conference coming up will feature some of those difficulties.
1: That's true.
0: And people who have experienced that, have been persecuted for it. Can you share with us some of the people that's going to be sharing those
1: stories? Sure. Yeah, so one of them is our founder, Brother Benny, who grew up in North India, where it's currently illegal to convert to Christianity, so in a tough environment. Lives here in the States now. We've also got Kumbi Sage, which, ironically enough, is my son's new father-in-law.
2: Wow.
1: Soon to be father-in-law, which is interesting. And he was a Muslim in Iran who heard the gospel at a church, I think in Cyprus. And he was sort of a radical Muslim. So he was not in this church for good reasons. But heard the gospel, sort of privately became a Christian, and now cannot go back to Iran because of this.
0: Wow.
1: So that's how they got here to the U.S. And the other guy's Bob Fu from China, who ran house churches. And there's some footage up on our social media of when a church there got raided by the police. And again, he lives in the States. He's been on, you know, Fox News and testified before Congress and those sorts of things. He's a little more visible.
0: And these are just the very condensed versions of really just the beginning of the stories that be shared during the AWE conference, AWE. Is this a registered event? Do you need to register to attend?
1: We would love for you to register. Once we know how many people are coming. The second is that there is a little bit of a security thing that we just sort of are aware of who's in the room. So these guys can feel more free to share openly. Because in today's age, you know, the people from China or India or Iran who don't like them can't access some stuff in the U.S.
0: Yeah.
1: So we have to be somewhat careful of that.
0: Okay, we've got your registration information that we'll share with you. Coming up, but first, since you mentioned In This Age, we're going to go back and give away Spence's age a little bit.
1: Wow. Just wow.
2: Throwing it back at least a couple decades. Yeah, DC Talk in the light for Spence this morning. Our ministry focus guest on Life 90.5.

from Psalm 40, verse 3. He has put a new song in my mouth, praise to our God. Many will see it and fear and trust in the Lord. A message from Life 90.5.

0: just had a discussion off the air that Forrest Frank is this generation's DC Talk.
1: Mm-hmm.
0: Yes, we thought it proper to follow up DC Talk, Spence, one of Spence's favorites, with his kids' favorites.
2: That's right. That's right. They have worn Forrest Frank out in my household.
0: Now, they're a little busy right now, but we'll replay this on Saturday morning. So give them a shout out if you
2: don't mind. Shout out to Annika and Bella Hackney, the little girls, and then Nathan, Christian, Sam, my bigger kids.
0: Well, that was for them.
1: Aww.
0: And is Tara listening as well, your wife?
2: She probably is. Yeah. And she's probably going to heckle me when I get home. So.
0: Well, we'll break out her interview because she was here in studio.
2: That would be great. Embarrass her a little bit.
1: Oh, my goodness.
0: We'll compare how you and her did and see who wins. Spence Hackney is our guest with Alpha Ministries, bringing the Awe Conference to Wilmington. We mentioned registration for this event. Again, it's all about spreading the gospel across the world, especially in those difficult places. And you can be a part of that. And this conference is one of the ways you can find out more, and how do people be a part of it?
2: Yeah, so you can go to awecon.org and register. We are doing childcare there, so there's no excuse not to come. There's some high school kids coming, too, from Coastal Christian, I think. So it's good for anybody probably 7th and 8th grade up, I would say.
0: Very good.
2: And from 9 to 12, so we'll get you out in time to go to your ball game, go eat lunch, those sorts of things.
0: Well, that's relatively short. So what takes place in that?
2: So we're going to have each of these speakers will share for 40 minutes or so. They're going to do some worship sets between it, because you are going to hear some things that have a lot of gravity to them. So mm-hmm. we're going to give you a way to process that, and we think worship is a great way to do that. So the people will be there to pray with you if it's difficult to hear, or if there's something that moves you as well.
0: And I've heard some of these stories, specifically in China, of how they get portions of the Bible smuggled in, and sometimes it's just a slip of paper with scripture on it, and they come together in these house meetings and share them, put them together if they can to form a scripture, sometimes a whole book. It's amazing. We just don't think about what the rest of the world has to do to read the Word of God or share the gospel with each other.
1: And here in the United States, I mean, we have this wonderful freedom of religion thing, which is great and excellent. Love it. But in these places where they don't have that freedom, you know, the truth, the gospel of Jesus Christ is something that's really fought so hard against by the powers in control. People die over the gospel in these places, and that's such a foreign concept to people like us.
2: Yeah, we had an incident happen in North India where there was a prayer meeting going on in a house, like a little church service. The authorities raided it and started to grab everybody's Bible or material and burn it in the house. They ended up burning the house down. They beat the husband bad enough he had to go to the hospital. So our people find him, go to this house while it's still smoldering, and they find the woman crying and their back's to the guy, and she's shaking, crying, and he puts her arm around her and says, "Oh, is it your husband? Or, you know, are you okay?" And she just turns around. She's holding the Bible, and it's burnt. She was like, they have burned the Word of God.
0: Mm-hmm. Oh, my goodness.
2: So she was more concerned about the Word of God than she was her husband who had been beat or her house had been destroyed. And we don't think about the Word of God like that.
1: No.
2: But people in these places do. You know, they cherish it so
1: much. It's such a treasure. I mean, we give away Bibles for free at some of the things we mm-hmm. go to, you know, just so simple and easy to get a hold of. But there, it's treasured as the treasure it is.
2: That's true.
0: Do you find that people just don't know that this type of persecution is still going on?
2: Yeah. I've found as I've one-on-one shared these stories just over lunch, over coffee, with people, the blinders were taken off. And they're like, "I didn't think that still happened," just what you guys said. "I didn't think people really got beat because they were praying, or they really got arrested for posting something on Facebook." That's happening in North India right now. "Or their church services got raided, and then the people raided their church services in Texas because of this." And that's what I hope happens at the conference, is the blinders get taken off a bit. They just see things as they really are.
1: Yeah.
2: And that the church here in the U.S. feels connected to the church there as one body in Christ. Because right now, I think we don't want to believe it. And in the age of sort of AI where everything's faked, you almost need to meet the person.
1: Yeah.
2: And you're going to get to meet the people who have been through it here.
1: Wow.
2: That's the idea.
0: Yes, the stories will be heavy, but the knowledge that's gained through it is important. Plus, there's joy in the stories of success.
2: That's right.
0: Of salvations that
2: That's
0: are occurring
2: right.
0: because of this.
2: Yeah.
0: Again, you can be a part of it. It's AWECON, awecon.org for the Wilmington Conference.
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0: Hey, one of Spence's songs are modernish.
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2: That describes me. I'm modernish.
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0: All right, the staff gives that a thumbs up. 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
0: Right. That is a great one. Come on, that's a third day consuming fire on Life 90.5 for our guest Spence Hackney with Alpha Ministries. And not to make it morbid, but people are actually willing to face fire.
2: That's true.
0: To consume the gospel and share it in other parts of the world. And that's what this conference is really all about.
2: That's right.
0: Sharing the difficulties and also making our listeners aware and able to be a part of it.
2: That's right. Yeah. Yeah.
0: It's so at your church?
2: It is. It's at Christ Community Church. So we've got room for a good crowd there. I hope we can fill it up with people to hear these stories.
1: And it's going to be Saturday, October the 10th from 9 a.m. to noon there at Christ Community Church. And we were talking off air a little bit about how people just, they just don't realize that this stuff is happening. This just doesn't happen anymore, right?
2: That's
1: but it's
2: right.
1: happening every single day in places like India and China and Iran even too. Like this is a regular occurrence for them.
2: It is. Mm-hmm. It is. Yeah, and you take so much for granted in the States. I mean, just meeting publicly is a huge thing we take for granted.
1: Yeah.
2: Most of these places you can't meet publicly. You mentioned just parceling out scripture. You know, here they're finding just a place to meet it is a huge obstacle for most of these people. And so even sharing the gospel in those environments is, of course, an obstacle because you can't. But I think things that are fought for are also cherished more. So I think the thing we can learn from them is how much they cherish the gospel and cherish the scripture and cherish worship. I mean, they in some ways worship better than we do because it's a scarce commodity to do it publicly. So that's the part I hope people can take in a positive way, is to cherish this relationship with Christ that we have here.
0: How did
2: a bit more
0: this become your heart ministry?
2: That's a great question. So I met Benny probably 20 years ago. I think it was actually at a Save Our Kids event or something at the Boone's house, John and Kay Boone, if you remember that.
0: Oh, yeah.
2: Way back when. We became friends. I was on the board for about 10 years. And it's really just the stories of what was happening. I was born in Chatham County where nothing ever happened.
1: Right.
2: And so he opened my eyes to what the world was like for Christians in other places. And I want to be a part of it. And my kids call him Uncle now. And I've got two Indian daughters largely because of his influence. So it was really a friendship with a man who had been down this road more than anything.
0: Wow. You can be a part of it. AWECON.org. That's AWECON.org. Registration is required. Child care is provided.
2: That's true.
0: Going to be an eye-opening event, this conference, the AWE Conference, A-W-E. If you have questions or comments, we'd love to hear from you at 202-0946.

0: Full disclosure, our guest did not request that song until the whole world hears. That's Casting Crowns on Life 90.5. We used the term modernish earlier this hour. That one's just oldish.
1: Oldish?
0: Oldish. Not old, but yeah, it's classic is the proper word to describe that song, and it fits. How'd you like to work yourself out of a job when it comes to Alpha Ministries? Until the whole world hears, Alpha Ministries is going to keep on doing what they're doing, and that's sharing the gospel around the world, as difficult as it is in places like Iran, China, and India, and other places. These stories are not just about the difficulty, but also success stories about how the impact, what the impact it's making.
2: Too. Very true. Yep. Yeah. And we've seen that, particularly in Alpha, I'm most familiar with, going from just 7 or 8 guys in North India, and now there's 1,400 people in 13 different countries, all actively sharing the gospel.
1: Wow.
2: So even in these really difficult times, it explodes, you know, and it's beautiful to watch that.
0: Yes. And we mentioned a couple times registration is required, but this is a free event. Doesn't
2: it
0: cost
2: is.
0: Anything to attend.
2: Yeah, yeah, no cost.
0: And just a few hours of those stories and worship.
2: That's right.
0: Between the speakers. So if you want to be a part of it.
1: Yeah, all the details are on our website, our events page at life905.com. In the description of that event, actually, it mentions 1 Corinthians 12:26. And it says, if one part suffers, every part suffers with it. And here in America, I think we're ignorant of a lot of the suffering of believers in other parts of the world. But this is an opportunity to really try to understand what they're going through, right?
2: That's right. Yeah. That's right.
1: It's the AWE Conference, Christ Community Church, Saturday, October the 10th, 9 a.m. to noon.
0: You'll hear more about it as we get closer to that event. But thank you, Spence, for coming in and sharing with us this morning.
2: Thank you for having me.
0: And being a part of Ministry Focus. We also want to thank Dry Eye Equation for making it possible.
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1: It's Toby Mac on Life 90.5. And a happy Saturday to you. Mike Farrow coming aboard, hanging out with you on this kind of gray, overcast kind of day. Had some rowdy weather move through the area unexpectedly last night about 8 o'clock-ish, right? I mean, it's like, where did this come from? Actually, it was a very strong, not forecasted system that kind of moved down from north from the Agile area, rolled through, messed with some of the football games last night. We'll talk more about that coming up in a bit. Don't see any of that in our forecast for today. We do have a chance of showers, though, with a high today in the upper 80s. So not 90s, upper 80s, and maybe rain. Again, nothing like what we had last night, though. Chance of showers will continue into the evening, the overnight hours. Low tonight in the low 70s, and that chance of showers will continue into your Sunday, but a much lower chance of rain for Sunday. High tomorrow, again, not 90s, upper 80s. 77 degrees in Wilmington right now.

0: David. On the night you're falling all to pieces, you can bring your lonely heart to Jesus. What if I told you that I believe it?
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Switchfoot coming to Wilmington for a show at the Greenfield Lake Amphitheater. The show will be in November. So if you're a Switchfoot fan, you probably know about it already. 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

Everything Gotta Be Okay. That's Forrest Frank on Life 90.5. Let's talk about the weather a little bit ago. I mentioned that the rowdy weather that moved through the area last night messed with some of the high school football games, causing three of them to be interrupted in the middle of the game. Looks like they will be made up on Monday night. The North Brunswick at New Hanover game, West Brunswick at Laney, and South Columbus at Pender High will be concluded on Monday night. I think they're looking at 6 o'clock as kickoff time. In games that were played, Topsail beat Ashley, Purnell Sweat over South Columbus, Lumberton over Heidi Trask, and Hoggard had the bye week.

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1: Summer 2026 has come and gone. 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

Leanna Crawford on Life 90.5, and a happy Saturday to you. Mike Farrell hanging out with you on this overcast day. Maybe some rain in the forecast, but nothing like what we had last night. That was some rowdy weather that moved through unexpectedly. It was certainly not in the forecast. Don't see any of that happening today. We may see some showers here and there. High today will be in the upper 80s, so not 90s. For today, that chance of showers continuing into tonight, and then tomorrow, a little bit lower chance on your Sunday, but there may be an occasional nuisance shower moving through the area for your Sunday. High tomorrow, upper 80s. It is 80 degrees in Wilmington right now on Life 90.5.

Mike, 90.5. Hey, it's Kurt Wallace, your host for the weekend. Top 20 Countdown on this weekend's show. Taryn Wells is here to open up about a challenging time in his life. Jeremy Camp is here, and he'll talk about going back to the basics. And Micah Tyler opens up about what God has been laying on his heart lately. Rachel James has the latest in Christian music news. We have future hits from Joel Vaughn and Francesca Battistelli, too, who stops by and shares the story behind her brand new song called He Will. 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

every time. That's Francesca Battistelli's new one on Life 90.5. Hey, the Declaration of Dependence Tour is coming to Wilmington in October. Have you heard about this? Reverend Billy Graham's grandson, Will Graham, will be delivering the message. It's part of the America 250 celebration with stops in only the original 13 colonies. And Wilmington was chosen to represent North Carolina. Pretty cool. October 26th, Live Oak Bank Pavilion in downtown Wilmington is the location. It will be free. 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

from Psalm 40, verse 3. He has put a new song in my mouth, praise to our God. Many will see it and fear and trust in the Lord. 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
1: 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More money, more success, more recognition, more followers, more opportunities. 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Psalm 16 says, "You fill me with joy in your presence." Not more stuff, not more accomplishments, His presence. 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
1: 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That's called Keep Going on Life 90.5. 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That comes from Ephesians 4, verse 29.

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1: It's Toby Mac on Life 90.5. How you doing? I'm Mike Farrell hanging out with you on your Saturday. Chance of showers in the forecast today. High today in the upper 80s. A chance of showers will continue in the evening and the overnight hours tonight. Overnight low in the low 70s. That chance of rain continues into your Sunday, but a much lower chance as it stands right now for your Sunday. High tomorrow, upper 80s.

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Hey, it's Kurt Wallace, your host for the weekend. Top 20 countdown on this weekend show. Taryn Wells is here to open up about a challenging time in his life. Jeremy Camp is here, and he'll talk about going back to the basics. And Micah Tyler opens up about what God has been laying on his heart lately. Rachel James has the latest in Christian music news. We have future hits from Joel Vaughn and Francesca Battistelli, too, who stops by and shares the story behind her brand new song called He Will. 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

0: Leprosy is a disease that typically appears on the skin. Now, it can be cured today with medicine, but back in Jesus' day, there was no cure.
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0: Back in Jesus' day, people who had leprosy were banished from their communities. No one wanted to risk interacting with them because leprosy was contagious. Jesus had compassion for the lepers. He touched them and he healed them. In one account, Jesus encountered 10 lepers who were begging for healing. He told them what to do to be healed, and all 10 of them were healed. But only one came back to thank Jesus. This convicts my heart. How many times do I forget to thank Jesus for how he helps me? My friend, let's remember where our help comes from, and let's be quick to thank Jesus for every blessing.
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That's Ben Fuller and Carrie Underwood on Life 90.5. Ben Fuller coming to Wilmington, bringing his Black Sheep Tour to Wilmington in October. Going to be at Keenan Auditorium on the campus of UNCW. And you can get all the details about that show on our website right now, life905.com.

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Everything gonna be all right. Matt Maurer on Life 90.5. Had some rowdy weather move through the area unexpectedly last night. Don't see any of that in our future today. May see some showers. Chance of showers in the forecast. High today in the upper 80s, so not 90s, yes. And then that chance of showers will continue into the evening. And the overnight hours tonight and into tomorrow, but a much lower chance for your Sunday. High tomorrow, upper 80s.

I'm Adam Holtz, and you're listening to Plugged In on Life 90.5. In the new movie, Shaun the Sheep, The Beast of Mossy Bottom, the claymation maestros behind Wallace and Gromit and Chicken Run are back with a Halloween-themed sheep thriller. Okay, maybe calling it a thriller is a bit strong, but The Beast of Mossy Bottom definitely winks at scarier adult fare, from Psycho to Frankenstein. Shaun and his friends are trying to get their pumpkin patch to grow, and thanks to some topsy-turvy plot twists, their plan results in a farmer getting his hands on a hair growth tonic. He's soon so hairy, his friends think he's a monster. The Beast of Mossy Bottom is fairly tame. Still, some moments might be genuinely creepy for sensitive viewers. A same-gender couple turns up at one point, and finally we've got some gross-out bathroom humor, too. So we're giving Shaun the Sheep, The Beast of Mossy Bottom, a 3 out of 5 for family friendliness. Read the full review at PluggedIn.com/radio. I'm Adam Holtz with the Plugged In Movie Review by Focus on the Family.

Yeah, it's a brand new song from Tarion called You Remain on Life 90.5. Guess what? It's Salvation Army season. Yeah, you may think of them as kind of a Christmas thing, but they have an all-year-round ministry at the Salvation Army. They'll be here on Monday over in Studio One as part of our ministry focus, talking about, the update on their Center of Hope, and they'll also be talking about the Angel Tree, too, coming up again. That's Monday in the 9 o'clock hour here on Life 90.5. Oh!

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Sowing seeds of doubt up in my head, but those seeds of doubt ain't ever growing roots.

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0: On the night you fall in all the pieces, you can bring your lonely heart to Jesus. 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
1: 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Hey, it's Kurt Wallace, your host for the weekend Top 20 Countdown. On this weekend show, Taryn Wells is here to open up about a challenging time in his life. Jeremy Camp is here, and he'll talk about going back to the basics. And Micah Tyler opens up about what God has been laying on his heart lately. Rachel James has the latest in Christian music news. We have future hits from Joel Vaughn and Francesca Battistelli, too, who stops by and shares the story behind her brand new song called He Will. 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

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Kane coming to our area for a show. They'll be in Myrtle Beach along with John Reddick next week. Next, a matter of fact, a week from today at the Pomona Point Church in Myrtle Beach. 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

Live 90.5, the Carolina Coast, favorite Christian music. Well, I am Jeff Lohman. Hope you're having an awesome weekend. You know what I like about Saturdays? Saturdays give you a little room to breathe. And sometimes that's when we realize how tired we are from trying to keep everybody happy. I mean, maybe you've been the strong one all week long. Maybe you've been the parent who's had all the answers, the employee who gets it done. Maybe you're the friend everybody calls. But Jesus isn't asking you to perform for him. I mean, you don't have to impress God. You can come to God tired, exhausted, confused, disappointed, and completely honest. So let today be a day when you stop trying to prove that you're enough and simply remember that Jesus already loves you and has a plan and purpose for your life. It's Jeremy Camp from Life 90.5.

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1: 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Well, I am Jeff Lemon. 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

Have you ever been through something like this? I mean, you're a parent, and sometimes your child's choices can make you question yourself. Have you been there? Like, I've done this. I've said this to myself. Did I do something wrong? I mean, where did I go wrong? Where did I fail? Why can't I fix this? I mean, I've asked myself those questions. But your child's choices aren't a report card on your worth and value as a parent. I have to tell myself that all the time. We can teach, love, pray, guide. Hey, we can set boundaries. But we can't make every decision for another person. So sometimes we have to release the guilt that doesn't belong to us. We just keep bringing our kids to Jesus. And remember, God loves them. He sees them. And He can reach them in places that we can't. It's Danny Gokey from Life 90.5.

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You know, I think there's a big, big difference between being busy and being present. Would you agree? Big difference. Maybe you've been busy all week, and now here's Saturday, and it's packed as well. Errands, laundry, activities, appointments, family obligations. But somewhere in the middle of all that activity, do not miss the people you're doing life with, okay? Your family may not need more from you today. They may simply need you with them. They don't need for you to do anything. Just be present. You can put down the phone, put down the remote, look at your child in the eyes, sit beside someone that you love, listen, laugh, pray. I mean, some of the most important moments God gives us don't look important while they're happening, but boy, do they make a lasting impression.

from Psalm 40, verse 3. He has put a new song in my mouth, praise to our God. Many will see it and fear and trust in the Lord. A message from Life 90.5.

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You know, maybe you have prayed and prayed and prayed and you have prayed for something for a very, very long time, and the answer still hasn't come the way you hoped. That's tough. I mean, that's painful. I've been there. And sometimes disappointment can quietly turn into distance from God if we're not careful. But a different answer isn't evidence that God hasn't stopped loving you. Just because you don't get the answered prayer exactly the way you want it, that doesn't mean that God's not there and that God is not working and that God doesn't love you. That doesn't mean that at all. You can trust God's heart even when you don't see the answer, when you don't even understand the process. You can still trust God. You can take him your disappointment. You can tell him what you wish was different. You can keep walking with him. Your faith isn't built on getting everything you want. Matter of fact, I would almost say faith really has a hard time growing if we got everything we wanted. Our faith is built on knowing the one who holds your life in his hands. And that is something that we can count on.

0: Have you ever had a sleepless night? 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
0: In Psalm 30, David writes, "Weeping may last through the night, but joy comes with the morning." David knew how it felt to experience the blessings of God. And although David knew how it felt to experience heartache, he knew those dark times of life were temporary. He knew that out of the darkness, the sun would rise and he would experience God's blessings again. Like a sleepless night, sometimes the painful times of life feel like they will never end. My friend, you and I can endure those dark times by remembering they will not last forever. When we keep our eyes on Jesus, we can be sure the morning light is coming and joy comes with the morning.
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If it was up to me, Saturday afternoon. Hope you're having an awesome weekend. I am Jeff Lohman. 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

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Well, I am Jeff Lohman, our forecast. We do have a chance of showers and thunderstorms this afternoon, tonight, and tomorrow. Lows tonight, the low 70s. Highs tomorrow, mid 80s. And then by Monday, sunshine with a chance of showers. Highs on Monday in the upper 80s. It's Lost and

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Live 90.5, the Carolina Coast, favorite Christian music. I don't know about you, but I think sometimes Saturdays can be a dangerous day for comparison. I mean, you see what everyone else is doing, where they're going, and what they've done, what they've accomplished, and suddenly you start wondering, okay, why is my life looking the way it does? Why does my life not look like theirs or theirs? But God didn't ask you to live somebody else's story. You're not behind just because your journey looks different. I mean, maybe your road has taken some unexpected turns. Boy, mine has. And I think that's okay. What we have to do is stay close to Jesus. And we got to be faithful with what's in front of us. I mean, God's timing isn't measured by somebody else's timeline. So you're not behind just because your journey might look a little different than somebody else. It's the latest for Brandon Lake. It's a great song. It's called How Good God Is from Life 90.5.

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1: 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Taryn Wells is here to open up about a challenging time in his life. Jeremy Camp is here, and he'll talk about going back to the basics. And Micah Tyler opens up about what God has been laying on his heart lately. Rachel James has the latest in Christian music news. 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

Live 90.5, Carolina Coast, favorite Christian music. We do have a chance of showers and thunderstorms tonight, tomorrow into Sunday, even into Monday. Highs tomorrow, mid-80s, highs on Monday in the upper 80s. It's for King and Country. I'm sorry.

0: it. On the night you're falling all to pieces, you can bring your lonely heart to Jesus. What if I told you that I believe it?
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Hey, maybe you're watching what other people are doing. Maybe you're seeing people take trips. Maybe you're seeing the neighbors renovate their house. Maybe you're seeing folks buy things or enjoy experiences that are just not possible for you and your family right now. And financial pressure, I mean, let's be real. Financial pressure can make you feel almost like you're falling behind. And that's a human thing. It is not fun, but it is human. We can't allow money to determine our value. We can't allow money to steal our gratitude. I mean, you're not less valuable because you have less. So what do? We ask God for wisdom with what we do have. We be grateful for what we can enjoy. And then we remember that some of life's greatest gifts don't have a price tag. Faith, family, friendship, forgiveness, and the presence of Jesus. So what do when you can't afford what everybody else has? Be grateful for what you do have.

I'm Adam Holtz, and you're listening to Plugged In on Life 90.5. In the new movie Shaun the Sheep, The Beast of Mossy Bottom, the claymation maestros behind Wallace and Gromit and Chicken Run are back with a Halloween-themed sheep thriller. Okay, maybe calling it a thriller is a bit strong, but The Beast of Mossy Bottom definitely winks at scarier adult fare, from Psycho to Frankenstein. Shaun and his friends are trying to get their pumpkin patch to grow, and thanks to some topsy-turvy plot twists, their plan results in a farmer getting his hands on a hair growth tonic. He's soon so hairy, his friends think he's a monster. The Beast of Mossy Bottom is fairly tame. Still, some moments might be genuinely creepy for sensitive viewers. A same-gender couple turns up at one point, and finally we've got some gross-out bathroom humor, too. So we're giving Shaun the Sheep, The Beast of Mossy Bottom, a 3 out of 5 for family friendliness. Read the full review at PluggedIn.com/radio. I'm Adam Holtz with the Plugged In Movie Review by Focus on the Family.

0: Live 90.5 is Tasha Layton and Meet Me in the Valley. Well, I am Jeff Lemon. A good Saturday afternoon. As always, appreciate you joining us this weekend. This hour of uplifting and encouraging music is being brought to you by our friends at Dry Eye Equation.
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14: 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I'm your host, Kurt Wallace. I hope you're having a great weekend. This is officially the last weekend of summer since autumn starts next weekend. Boo-hoo. Deuteronomy 11 reminds us, He will give us the rain for the land in its season, the early rain and the latter rain, that you may gather in your grain and your wine and your oil. On this weekend show, Francesca Battistelli is here to share the story behind a brand new song of hers called He Will. Jeremy Camp offers his perspective on going back to the basics. Tarin Wells opens up about a challenging time in his life. And Micah Tyler is here to talk about what God has been laying on his heart lately. Rachel James has the latest in Christian music news. And we'll hear a future hit from Francesca Battistelli and another brand new song from Joel Vaughn. It's going to be a great show. We're really glad you're listening this weekend. Thank you. And we're ready to get things started this weekend with the debut song on our countdown from Stars Go Dim. This is called Holy.
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0: The number 20 song on the weekend top 20 countdown is called Holy, That Stars Go Dim. And we'd love to have you follow us on the X app. If you're there on the X app, we are too, or Twitter, whatever they're calling it these days. You'll find us on the X app at 20 Weekend. Now, back to the countdown we go with this guy here. He can really sing. Bay Turner, Somebody's Praying.
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0: Bay Turner, Somebody's Praying, the number 19 song on the Weekend Top 20 Countdown. And the Weekend Top 20 Countdown is on Instagram. And if you are too, posting stuff there, we are. And you can find us on Instagram under the name The Weekend Top 20 Countdown. Now it's back to the countdown we go with Leanna Crawford and her song, Thank God.
1: Number 18.

Thank God from Leanna Crawford lands at number 18 on the weekend top 20 countdown. On last week's countdown, Jamie McDonald had the number 3 song, Ain't No Way.

0: Phil Wickham and Crowder, It Really Is Amazing Grace, last week's number one song. Will it make it 3 weeks in a row at number one? Well, stay with us and we'll find out together here on the Weekend Top 20 Countdown. We're coming up. It is the top 17 songs, and Francesca Battistelli is here to share the story behind a brand new song of hers called He Will. It's one of our future hits this week, and we'll play it for you next on the Weekend Top 20 Countdown.
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0: 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I'm Kurt Wallace, and back to the countdown we go with this one from Brandon Lake and Nick Jonas. It's called The Author.
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0: Now let's take a look at a song that we think may be a future hit someday here on the Countdown. This weekend, it's a brand new song from someone we haven't heard from in a long time, Francesca Battistelli. The song is called He Will. And Francesca stopped by recently and shared the story behind that song with us.
2: He Will, to me, is really a song about walking by faith. I think that when we are going through situations that are difficult, it can be so hard to see how God is going to bring any sort of resolution or where even He is in the midst of that. But for me, this song is such an encouragement. It's such a faith builder. I can remember God's faithfulness in times past, and that reminds me of who He really is and that He's not left me and He's not forsaken me. And so when I sing this song, it's like declaring the truth of who I know God to be. And so I pray that this song would be an encouragement to you as well, that no matter what you're walking through, you know that even if you don't understand how it's going to turn out, you know the God who will.
0: Francesca Battistelli's new song is called He Will. You want to hear it? Let's play it for you now. It's our future hit on the Weekend Top 20 Countdown.

0: Your future hit on the weekend top 20 countdown is from Francesca Battistelli. That's called He Will. And if you'd like to tell us what you think of Francesca's brand new song, log on to our website and tell us at weekendtop20countdown.com. 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

0: keep it. On the night you're falling all to pieces, you can bring your lonely heart to Jesus. What if I told you that I believe it?
1: Those guys are going to be busy this fall. I'm telling you, they got a brand new movie coming out called Drummer Boy. The Drummer Boy tour is happening. I mean, they're just going to be crazy. Anyway, that's for King and Country. They landed number 16 with the song What If I Told You here on the Weekend Top 20 Countdown. Okay, still to come here on the countdown, we got the top 15 songs in the country. Jeremy Camp is here to offer his perspective on going back to the basics. And Rachel James has the latest in Christian music news. When we get back to more of the Weekend Top 20 Countdown, stay with us.
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1: 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Jeremy Camp is here, and he'll talk about going back to the basics. And Micah Tyler opens up about what God has been laying on his heart lately. Rachel James has the latest in Christian music news. 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
1: Thank you so much for joining us here on the Weekend Top 20 Countdown. I'm Kurt Wallace. I hope you're having a great weekend as we put the finishing touches on summer and officially kick off the fall season. In Genesis 8, the writer says, while the earth remains, seed time and harvest, and cold and heat, and summer and winter, and day and night shall not cease. And that's a good thing. 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

0: 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She sent us a note in response to our poll question. The 57th Annual Dove Awards take place on October 6th. Who's your pick for Artist of the Year? And Stacy Fly said, CeCe Winans for sure. Her voice mixed with her genuine love for God creates such an amazing harmony. How true is that, Stacy? 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Well, Jeremy Camp is up next on the countdown. And when we sat down to talk with Jeremy, he shared his thoughts about going back to the basics.
1: You know, this is something that I've actually been sharing a lot this year as well. But, you know, what's been strong on my heart is something that God even taught me. Just go back to just the basics. Go back to the foundation of just why we're here on this earth. And that's to spend time with the Lord. And I know it sounds so simple and so, but I think we make things so complicated. And I've made things so complicated sometimes. And he's like, Jeremy, just sit at my feet. And I just encourage you guys to sit at Jesus' feet and spend time with him, and all those things, that those worries and those questions and those battles, just lay it down at his feet and allow him to do that work and allow him to comfort you and to give you wisdom and give you discernment.
0: Reminding us to spend time with Jesus, that is Jeremy Camp. Thank you, Jeremy. And speaking of Mr. Camp, he's up next. Jeremy Camp with his song Revival,
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2: The Dove Awards are just around the corner, and the lineup is shaping up to be a really good one. The 57th annual GMA Dove Awards will take place October 6th at Bridgestone Arena in Nashville. The first round of performers has been announced, and it includes Ann Wilson, Tasha Cobbs-Leonard, Torrin Wells, Toby Mac, and Chosen Road. Presenters include CeCe Winans for King & Country and Karen Peck, among others. 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I'm Rachel James with Music News.
0: 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Now, back to the countdown we go. How about some Tasha Layton? She's up next with Meet Me in the Valley.
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0: 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I'm Kurt Wallace. 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
0: 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I'm your host, Kurt Wallace. And the Weekend Top 20 Countdown has a toll-free comment line. 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Maybe you got a comment or a question. We'll try to respond to those. The number is 888-295 and the word SHOW. Now back to the show. CeCe Winans, she's up next with Worthy of It All.
1: Number 12.

0: The former number one song for CeCe Winans lands at number 12 this week. It's Worthy of It All, Worthy, on the weekend Top 20 Countdown. Hey, don't forget, each week we conduct an informal poll on our website. And when we asked you last time, the 57th Annual Dove Awards take place October 6th. Who's your pick for Artist of the Year? 4% of you said Lauren Daigle gets it. 20% went with Josiah Queen. Another 20% voted for Brandon Lake. 25% chose CeCe Winans. And get this, 31% like Phil Wickham most of all. Now, on this week's poll, we'd like to know this. It's another Dove Awards question that's coming up on October 6th. Who's your pick for Pop Contemporary Album of the Year? Is it Seth Schlieder's Counting My Blessings? Jamie McDonald's self-titled album called Jamie McDonald? Brandon Lake, King of Hearts? Josiah Queen and his album Mount Zion? Or Ben Fuller and Walk Through the Fire? Let us know who you would pick for Pop Contemporary Album of the Year at WeekendTop20Countdown.com. Now we're back to the countdown. We picked this one for the next song on the countdown. It's Forrest Frank, Okay.
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0: 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It's the number 11 song on the weekend Top 20 Countdown. I'm Kurt Wallace. 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Thank you. Coming up, we got your top 10 favorite songs on our way to the number one song in the country. Taryn Wells is here to talk about a challenging time in his life, and Rachel James is back with more Christian music news when we return to the second half of the weekend Top 20 Countdown.
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2: Welcome back to the second half of the Weekend Top 20 Countdown. I'm Kurt Wallace. I hope you're enjoying the changes in the season. Can't believe this is the last weekend of summer. And from the book of Jeremiah, we're reminded, let us fear the Lord our God, who gives us the rain in its season, the autumn rain and the spring rain, and keeps for us the weeks appointed for the harvest. 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So grateful for our friends at WBGL. Thank you guys for making us a part of the Weekend Top 20 family. Now, let's get back to the countdown, kicking off the top 10 this weekend with Zach Williams and his song, Wait For Me.
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0: Wait For Me from Zach Williams lands in the number 10 spot on the weekend top 20 countdown. And this is the last weekend of summer 2026. And whether you're ready for fall or maybe you're thinking, wait, summer already? Really? There's something about a change of seasons that make you think about a change in your own life. Maybe your kids started a new school. Maybe high school kids went to college. Maybe your schedule looks different. Maybe you're starting something new yourself. Or maybe you're just walking into a new season that you didn't choose. Well, whatever is ahead of you, here's something I hope that you can carry with you into this next season. Here it is. God is already there. Before you take the first step, he's already there. Before you face the change, he knows what's coming. Before you know how the story's going to unfold, guess what? He does. So hey, good news. You don't have to have everything figured out. You just have to take the next step. Yeah, the season is changing. Life is changing. But God isn't. He'll be with you every step of the way the last few days of summer and into the first few days of fall. That's kind of comforting to know, isn't it? Now let's get back to the weekend top 20 countdown. And this week we talked with Taryn Wells. And Taryn opened up with us about what it was like dealing with his parents' divorce. And here's what Taryn said.
1: When you're 4 or 5 years old and your parents split, you don't really know how to process it. So I think the processing actually happens later in life. Mm-hmm. So I had been processing that the last few years prior to where I'm at now and just kind of sorting all that out, getting married myself, having kids myself. You start looking back at some of the fractures of your past. And, you know, what I'm grateful for is how God turned that situation around. And I know that I am one of many that come from a broken home, mm-hmm. but the cool thing about God is he makes broken things beautiful. Mm-hmm. And through that, all my parents now are serving God and great relationships, and I have wonderful brothers and sisters, you know, because of that. And God has really used it for me to connect with other people that have walked through a similar thing, and to know that I can be married for 50 years, 60 years, you know, and that's possible. So, you know, I'm grateful for my parents. They're amazing people.
0: Sharing his experience in dealing with his parents' divorce, that is Taryn Wells. Thank you, Taryn. And speaking of Taryn, he's up next with his song, Breathe On It.
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2: Lauren Daigle is bringing back one of the most beloved Christmas traditions in Christian music. 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In other news, if you grew up listening to Christian music in the early 2000s or going to the Warped Tour, this next one's for you. 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
0: Thank you, Rachel. 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And we're back to the countdown. How about some John Reddick? He's up next with Holding On, Praise God.
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0: 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John Reddick has the number 8 song on the weekend top 20 countdown. Okay, stay with us. Still to come, it's the top 7 songs in the country, and we'll hear another brand new song. This one from Joel Vaughn coming up next here on the weekend top 20 countdown.
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0: 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On this weekend show, Tarin Wells is here to open up about a challenging time in his life. Jeremy Camp is here, and he'll talk about going back to the basics. And Mike and Tyler opens up about what God has been laying on his heart lately. Rachel James has the latest in Christian music news. 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
0: 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I'm your host, Kurt Wallace. 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And we're right back to the countdown. And it feels good to tell you that Toby Mac's up next with Lord. It feels good.
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0: Now let's take a look at another song that we think may be a future hit someday here on the Countdown. This weekend, it's a brand new song from Joel Vaughn. The song is called He Still Does, and it's our choice for this week's future hit on the Weekend Top 20 Countdown. Take a listen.

0: Your future hit on the weekend top 20 countdown this week is called He Still Does. That is Joel Vaughn. And if you'd like to tell us what you think of Joel's brand new song, log on to our website and tell us at weekendtop20countdown.com. All right, we're back to the countdown. Matt Maher is up next with Gonna Be All Right.
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0: 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Matt Maher has the number 6 song on the weekend top 20 countdown. Okay, stay with us. Still to come, it's the top 5 songs in the country, and Micah Tyler is here to share what God's been speaking to him about lately. We'll share that and more coming up next on the weekend top 20 countdown.
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0: Welcome back. I'm Kurt Wallace. This is The Weekend Top 20 Countdown. I hope you're having a wonderful weekend as we approach the autumn equinox. That's a fancy word for saying fall, I think. In Ecclesiastes 3, we're told, "For everything there is a season, a time for every matter under heaven, a time to be born and a time to die, a time to plant and a time to harvest what is planted." 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
1: 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Chandler Moore has the number 5 song on the Weekend Top 20 Countdown. And our toll-free comment line's up and running. If you want to call now and share a story about how a song or an artist has touched your life, we'd love to hear that. The number's 888-295 and the word show. You got a story? You may hear yourself on the radio someday. 888-295 and the word show. Well, this week we talk with Micah Tyler, and we ask him what God's been speaking to him about lately. And here's what Micah said.
2: I think the thing that always comes back to me is that the only day that I can be faithful to is today. Like, the only thing that I can be faithful to are the things in front of me. The only place my heart can go right now is wherever my feet are. And right now my feet are standing inside of my living room. Like, they're spending time inside of this house. Like, I cannot hold my faithfulness back until, man, when I get to it, if I can just get to a concert, man, I'll be so faithful to that thing, God, if you just let me have that. I always go back to, someone told me this when I first started doing music, we will never stand before the Lord and him say, well done, thy good and successful musician. Like, our job is to be a faithful servant. And so I am trying my hardest, even whenever I don't have a stage and lights and my guitar is not plugged in and the microphone's not in front of me. Now I'm trying to be faithful. And so, like, we're taking it one day at a time, like everyone else, not trying to get too worried about tomorrow, because tomorrow's got its own worries, but trying to find the joy, trying to find the growth, trying to find the opportunity to love Jesus more today and to trust him more and to walk alongside of my family as we do it.
1: Micah Tyler shares that he feels God's been calling him to be faithful. That's a good word there. Thank you, Micah. And speaking of Micah Tyler, he's up next with Perfectly.
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0: 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Micah Tyler at number 4 on the weekend top 20 countdown. And your friends here at the countdown, we're on Instagram. And if you are too, posting stuff there, we'd love to follow you and have you follow us. You'll find us on Instagram under the name The Weekend Top 20 Countdown. All right, now it's back to the countdown we go with Jamie McDonald. She's up next with Ain't No Way.
1: Number 3.

0: Jamie McDonald. She's had a big year, hasn't she? That's Ain't No Way, the number three song this week on the Weekend Top 20 Countdown. Okay, stay with us here on the countdown because the number one song in the country is just around the corner. And Angelita from Sierra Vista, Arizona, chimes in on who she thinks will be the new artist of the year in the Dove Awards. We'll find out what Angelita says coming up next on the Weekend Top 20 Countdown.
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0: Welcome back. I'm Kurt Wallace. This is the Weekend Top 20 Countdown. We got two songs to go. And right there in the number two spot again this weekend, it's Josiah Queen and his song Demons.
1: Number two.

0: Demons from Josiah Queen is number 2 on the weekend top 20 countdown. And before we hear the number 1 song in the country, we'll turn back to our Facebook page where listener Angelita Faree Williams from Sierra Vista, Arizona sent us a note in response to our poll question. The 57th annual Dove Awards takes place on October 6th. Who's your pick for Artist of the Year? And Angelita said, "That's a hard one. I think Brandon Lake may get it again, but Josiah and CeCe have done some great things this year, too. Angelita, all the artists up for Artist of the Year are really incredible. We appreciate you reaching out to us. We'll see what happens during the Dove Awards this year. Thank you, Angelita. And if you'd like to be our friend just like Angelita from Arizona and more than 15,000 other listeners, just go to Facebook.com/WeekendTop20Countdown or look for the Facebook link on our website, which is WeekendTop20Countdown.com. All right, now we're up to the number 1 song in the country, and it's been number 1 now for 3 weeks in a row. It's Phil Wickham and Crowder with the number 1 song. It really is Amazing Grace.
1: Number 1.

0: Phil Wickham and Crowder, It Really Is Amazing Grace. An amazing 3 weeks at number one here on the Weekend Top 20 Countdown. And there you have it, the 20 songs at the top of your playlist. 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Countdown is produced by Jason Burrows. Our executive producers are Ken Farley and Brandon Rabar. The show is written by Wes Shadler and Katie Hansconnect. And Rachel James is always here with the latest in Christian music news. Next week, we'll do it all again. And I hope you'll join us as we count down the top 20 Christian songs in America. Until then, from the Wallace household, it's still hot and I'm debating, do I close the pool or leave it open? The grandkids are back in school and they're not coming over as much to swim, so I don't know what to do. Anyway, I hope you'll make a difference in someone's life during these last few days of summer as we approach the brand new autumn season 2. God bless you, and we'll talk to you next week.
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0: 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Hey, it's Kurt Wallace, your host for the Weekend Top 20 Countdown. On this weekend show, Taryn Wells is here to open up about a challenging time in his life. Jeremy Camp is here, and he'll talk about going back to the basics. And Micah Tyler opens up about what God has been laying on his heart lately. Rachel James has the latest in Christian music news. We have future hits from Joel Vaughn and Francesca Battistelli, too, who stops by and shares the story behind her brand new song called He Will. 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